0: must die, and now you must die, and now you must die, and now you must die, and now you must die, and now you must
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0: 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Norfolk's finest, Norfolk's general. Norfolk's Nigerian. Yeah.
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1: I told the girl that I'm not bilingual, but I can talk in Vegas, Slagan. Going to the shake off, then I asked Vegas, Megan, can I get elastic Vegan? So the smeg all over me, Fagan, cause I went home and was counting Grey Guns.

0: Right, drink some rum, survive, fight, build a split, I'm trying to get high.
1: Radio IPN 95.7 FM, soy inevitable.